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Listen to the mariachi play at midnight. Are you with me? Are you with me?

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1: 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We hold these truths to be self-evident, that all men are created.

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in New York on a Saturday night. Ruben Toro once again. Timmy Regisford. Shout once again. 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

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Take your time. Feel where you are. 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Everything connects here. The floor, the sound, the moment. And when the bass comes in, follow it. Stay with it. No distractions, no extras. Just movement.

0: arms, take a chance. 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
1: 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Love is the wager. 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

Welcome to a journey through the depths of classic techno. We'll be following a series of rules, a disciplined construction of sound, shaped to captivate and move you. Yes, here we go. The Techno Code.

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2: Como Shakira, como Shakira, como Shakira. Y bailalo como Shakira, como Shakira, como Shakira. 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Bailalo como Shakira, Shakira, Shakira, Shakira, dale. Ella bailalo como Shakira, como Shakira.
3: Welcome to Release Yourself with me, Roger Sanchez. This week, we're in Houston, Texas. Now, this is one of my favorite places to play in Houston. It's at Bauhaus. And that night, my wife, Kristen Knight, and I were both on the deck. So for the first hour, it's a back-to-back with Kristen Knight. And before I go solo on the decks, let's kick it off right now with my back-to-back with my wife, Kristen

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1: This is Release Yourself with me, Roger Sanchez. And right now, you're checking out my set recorded live, back to back with my wife, Kristen Knight, at Bauhaus in Houston. Definitely one of my favorite clubs to play out in the Midwest. And Houston knows how to get down. They properly love house music. Bauhaus has done an amazing job really curating amazing lineups at that club. And they definitely keep it underground and house. We were having a great time. This is all about the Latin tribal drums that night. Let's get back to the mix.

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They know what is what, but they don't know what is what. 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
1: I'm Roger Sanchez. This is Release Yourself, and you were just listening to my back-to-back set with my beautiful wife, Kristen Knight. Now, this is the time that I went and took over, so let's get on to the set. Yours truly, Roger Sanchez at Bauhaus, Houston, Texas, in the

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2: This is Release Yourself with me, Roger Sanchez. Right now we're in the mix with my set recorded live at Bauhaus in Houston, Texas. We continue in the mix.

0: was my set recorded live at Bauhaus in Houston, Texas. And before that was my back-to-back set played with my beautiful wife, Kristen Knight. We had a great night all around. And thanks to everyone who came out and partied with us. And remember, you can listen back to this show and the full Release Yourself archive via my SoundCloud page. Back next week, same time, same place, bringing you the very best of house music from around the world. But until then, you have been released. And I'll see you very soon on the dance floor.
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I think I'm out of my mind. I think I'm out of my mind. I think I'm out of my mind. I think I'm going insane.